0: Radio Slin.
1: I bring her coffee in the morning. 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She takes the sadness out of me. I make her cards on her birthday. She makes me a better man. 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

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Just come home.

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Just so forever, here to stay.

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Cause believe me, I'm the beast. It don't mean a thing if I give you my heart. If you tear it apart, no, I. It don't mean a thing if I ain't in your eyes. Papa, that ain't gonna fly.